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2: The Department of Transportation and Infrastructure advises the public of an upcoming full closure for the replacement of the Oxbrook Bridge. 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Detour signage will be in place to direct traffic around this area while the restriction is in place. Motorists are advised to plan travel in the area around this work. 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

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I can't tell. Did I see those blue eyes giving me the green light? 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
1: Good morning. New Brunswick's health watchdog says stronger accountability is needed to fix the primary care system. The CEO of the New Brunswick Health Council, Stéphane Robichaud, says transferring the NB HealthLink program to Horizon and Vitalité is a step in the right direction after years of what he calls a disconnected system. New survey found only about half of New Brunswickers without a family doctor were registered with NB HealthLink, largely because many had never heard of it, according to Brunswick News. The survey also found 73% of residents had a regular primary care provider last year, but that was down from 77% the year before. Canada says there's no reason for new American tariffs linked to forced labor. In a submission to American trade officials, the Carney government argues its existing laws and new legislation banning forced labor in supply chains should protect Canadian goods from the proposed new 10% Trump duty. Ottawa says it's already working closely with the U.S. to stamp out forced labor worldwide. Canadian business groups also warn that broad tariffs would further harm the tightly integrated North American economy. Meanwhile, President Donald Trump says that fragile ceasefire with Iran is over. Trump referred to the Iranian leadership as scum yesterday, telling reporters at the NATO summit in Turkey that the ceasefire had fallen apart. The comments came as both the U.S. and Iran conducted fresh attacks against each other's interests in the Middle East. Stock markets are down and global oil prices are surging. New Brunswick's African Music and Cultural Festival kicks off tomorrow. NB Afro Fest celebrates its seventh year with events in four cities starting in Moncton this weekend. The festival brings food, vendors, music, and dancing to celebrate African and Caribbean culture. Executive Director Asai Andrews says the goal is to share the diversity of African arts with New Brunswickers, and all the activities are free. The festival runs Friday and Saturday in Moncton, then there will be later dates in Miramichi, Carriquet, and Fredericton. In sports, no games at the World Cup yesterday. The quarterfinals get underway this afternoon with France playing Morocco. In baseball, Jays shut down the Giants 10-0. Yankees were shut down 3-0 in Tampa Bay. The Red Sox blanked the White Sox 5-0. Now you're up to date. I'm Darrell Good. 99.3 The River weather, a mix of sun and cloud today, scattered showers or a thunder shower, warm, high 29, humidex 33. Mainly cloudy tonight, scattered showers, low 17. Cloudy with some lingering showers early tomorrow morning, then clearing late in the day. Hazy in the afternoon, high around 25 and the humidex near 30. A mix of sun and cloud Saturday and 26.
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0: 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It's not a bad cover, don't get me wrong. But one time the Tom Cochran version came on a playlist out in the backyard one day, and they're like, "Dad, what's wrong? What's wrong with the Cars song?" I was like, "But this," try to explain to them the concept of a cover song. It did not go well, and it ended up in me just like caving and playing the Rascal Flatts version. But they'll learn someday. Hey, Miramichi Accessible Transit, they are hosting a free barbecue at J.H. Stewart, 546 Water Street on Saturday from 10 until 2. It's all in support of their fundraiser where you could win a 2026 Honda side-by-side with the draw happening at the end of this month. So if you're out and about on Saturday, stop in for a bite to eat, learn a little more about what Miramichi Accessible Transit does in our community, who they help, how they help them, and if you're feeling lucky, you can grab a ticket for a chance to take that side-by-side home.
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10: 99.3 The River weather, a mix of sun and cloud today, scattered showers or a thunder shower, warm, high 29, humidex 33. Mainly cloudy tonight, scattered showers, low 17. Cloudy with some lingering showers early tomorrow morning, then clearing late in the day. Hazy in the afternoon, high around 25 and the humidex near 30. A mix of sun and cloud Saturday and 26.
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1: Good morning. A New Brunswick man is going to prison for 2 years on child sex abuse-related charges. Daniel Rene Prinette pleaded guilty to possession of child sexual abuse and exploitation material. Police arrested the 53-year-old at a home in Petit Rocher West in March of 2023. They seized several electronic devices during the search, and he was sentenced this week in Bathurst Court. He must also register with the National Sex Offender Registry and provide a DNA sample. A St. John man's been given a lengthy prison term for sexually abusing four girls between 2008 and last year. The 53-year-old pleaded guilty in court to 14 charges, including sexual assault and sexual interference involving four girls, including his stepdaughter. They were between 8 and 12 at the time. The judge said that's as bad as it gets, and he has to face the consequences now for that evil behavior, according to the Telegraph Journal, and sentenced him to 15 years in prison. He does get 448 days of remand credit for the time spent in custody since he was arrested last year. No names have been released to protect the identities of the victims. A registered nurse is facing professional misconduct allegations after an upset patient was forcibly removed from a hospital ER without treatment. The College of Nursing of New Brunswick says Ashley Dawn Baisley showed an unsympathetic and uncaring attitude towards a 30-year-old man who had waited 13 hours with gastroenteritis symptoms. Instead of de-escalating the situation when the patient became agitated, Baisley called security and left him unattended, according to the college. It alleges she made inappropriate comments, failed to reassess his condition, and did not ensure he saw a doctor. Baisley has not responded publicly. A disciplinary hearing date's not been set. None of the allegations have been proven. In sports, it was a pitcher's night on the diamonds. Jays 10-0 over the Giants, Red Sox 5-0 over the White Sox, and the Rays 3-0 over the Yankees. Now you're up to date. I'm Daryl Good. 99.3 The River weather, a mix of sun and cloud today, scattered showers or a thunder shower, warm, high 29, humidex 33. Mainly cloudy tonight, scattered showers, low 17. Cloudy with some lingering showers early tomorrow morning, then clearing late in the day. Hazy in the afternoon, high around 25 and the humidex near 30. A mix of sun and cloud Saturday and 26.
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0: 99.3 The River, today's best country, throwing it back with Dwight Yoakam on a Thursday morning. Nothing wrong with that. Matt with you today. Mix of sun and cloud. Chances showers this morning. Got a high of 29. Going to feel like 33 with the humidity later on today. The results are in for this week's Chase the Ace with the Newcastle Lions Club. Congrats to Karen Rose. She picked the six of clubs and won $304. There are 40 cards left and the ace is now worth over $4,800. You can get your ticket this week at the Newcastle Farmers Market or by calling 622-4293.
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0: 99.3 The River, today's best country with Thomas Rhett. Matt Ryder with you this morning. Mix of sun and cloud, high at 29, going to feel like 33. Got a slight chance of showers this morning as well. Hey, MVHS class of 96, or as the young kids say, the Gen Zers say, the late 1900s. that pained me to say that. I'm very sorry. If anyone ever said that to me, like, I was born in 84. If anyone ever said that to me, that'd be a throat punch situation. Anywho, MVHS Class of 96 will be holding a 30th reunion with a meet and greet at New Maritime Brewery coming up next weekend, Friday, July 17th at 7 p.m.
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2: 99.3 The River weather, a mix of sun and cloud today, scattered showers or a thunder shower, warm, high 29, humidex 33. Mainly cloudy tonight, scattered showers, low 17. Cloudy with some lingering showers early tomorrow morning, then clearing late in the day. Hazy in the afternoon, high around 25 and the humidex near 30. A mix of sun and cloud Saturday and 26.
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3: Good morning. New Brunswick's health watchdog says stronger accountability is needed to fix the primary care system. The CEO of the New Brunswick Health Council, Stéphane Robichaud, says transferring the NB HealthLink program to Horizon and Vitalité is a step in the right direction after years of what he calls a disconnected system. A new survey found only about half of New Brunswickers without a family doctor were registered with NB HealthLink, largely because many had never heard of it, according to Brunswick News. The survey also found 73% of residents had a regular primary care provider last year, but that was down from 77% the year before. Canada says there's no reason for new American tariffs linked to forced labor. In a submission to American trade officials, the Carney government argues its existing laws and new legislation banning forced labor in supply chains should protect Canadian goods from the proposed new 10% Trump duty. Ottawa says it's already working closely with the U.S. to stamp out forced labor worldwide. Canadian business groups also warn that broad tariffs would further harm the tightly integrated North American economy. Meanwhile, President Donald Trump says that fragile ceasefire with Iran is over. Trump referred to the Iranian leadership as scum yesterday, telling reporters at the NATO summit in Turkey that the ceasefire had fallen apart. The comments came as both the U.S. and Iran conducted fresh attacks against each other's interests in the Middle East. Stock markets are down and global oil prices are surging. New Brunswick's African Music and Cultural Festival kicks off tomorrow. NB Afro Fest celebrates its seventh year with events in four cities starting in Moncton this weekend. The festival brings food, vendors, music, and dancing to celebrate African and Caribbean culture. Executive Director Asai Andrews says the goal is to share the diversity of African arts with New Brunswickers, and all the activities are free. The festival runs Friday and Saturday in Moncton, then there will be later dates in Miramichi, Carriquette, and Fredericton. In sports, no games at the World Cup yesterday. The quarterfinals get underway this afternoon with France playing Morocco. In baseball, Jays shut down the Giants 10-0. Yankees were shut down 3-0 in Tampa Bay. And the Red Sox blanked the White Sox 5-0. Now you're up to date. I'm Daryl Good.
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3: 99.3 The River weather, a mix of sun and cloud today, scattered showers or a thunder shower, warm, high 29, humidex 33. Mainly cloudy tonight, scattered showers, low 17. Cloudy with some lingering showers early tomorrow morning, then clearing late in the day. Hazy in the afternoon, high around 25 and the humidex near 30. A mix of sun and cloud Saturday and 26.
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1: Wallman on 99.3 The River, today's best country. Good morning. I'm Matt Rideau. It's a mix of sun and cloud today. High at 29. Gonna feel like 33 with the Humidex and a chance of showers this morning as well. Well, folks, I didn't think we'd have to revisit this so soon. So relatively soon, I guess. I brought it up about maybe 3-4 weeks ago. But it's time to revisit the big book of Centennial Bridge closure driving tips, okay? And the worst part is we're not even adding new information to it. We're going to revisit what I deemed to be chapter one. Do not block intersections. Do not block intersections. Yesterday afternoon, I was out with the boys just picking up a couple groceries. We were leaving Superstore in Newcastle and looked out at King George. Went, oh, it's all backed up both ways. So we decided to cut over by Dollarama, get up and turn left onto Pleasant, come up Newcastle Boulevard. Anyway, we're going up there, waiting to turn left on to Pleasant there with those lights that they got there. And there were four cars. There were four cars just completely blocking the intersection coming up towards Shoppers. I was like, oh no, that was a good like 10, 12 minute wait. And then the lights don't sync up with the light at the other end down by Shoppers and King George there. Oh, it's just bad news bears. And none of those four people in those vehicles would make eye contact with you, right? They knew what they were doing was wrong. The worst part of it is that they did it around like 3:30. Like 3:30, 3:40, so like prime people going home from the pay center time, people going home from the gun registry time. That is not – it's not a good time to block the intersection at any time. But that's a really bad time to block an intersection. So again, to review, chapter one of the big book of Centennial Bridge closure driving tips, do not block intersections. Thank you.
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0: 99.3 The River, today's best country with Riley Green. Matt with you this morning. Mix of sun and cloud, high at 29, going to feel like 33 with the humidity and a chance of showers this morning. Country Confidential for A&W at 102 Douglas Town Boulevard. Going to be a bit of a stretch, not really country music related or even country entertainment related, but we're going to roll with it. You may have heard me talk about my love and affinity for the 1960s Batman. Adam West, Burt Ward. Yeah, sock, pow, boom. That Batman. One of the greatest shows ever written. It's amazing. I will die on that hill. Anywho, remember when they'd cut back to Wayne Manor and the massive mansion you'd see? That's for sale. That mansion is for sale in California. It's over $20 million. I want it. In a related story, anyone know of a local financial institution that would be okay with loaning a morning radio host over $20 million American? Anyone? No?
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6: 99.3 The River weather, a mix of sun and cloud today, scattered showers or a thunder shower, warm, high 29, humidex 33. Mainly cloudy tonight, scattered showers, low 17. Cloudy with some lingering showers early tomorrow morning, then clearing late in the day, hazy in the afternoon, high around 25 and the humidex near 30. A mix of sun and cloud Saturday and 26.
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3: Good morning. A New Brunswick man is going to prison for 2 years on child sex abuse related charges. Daniel Rene Prinette pleaded guilty to possession of child sexual abuse and exploitation material. Police arrested the 53-year-old at a home in Petite Rocher West in March of 2023. They seized several electronic devices during the search, and he was sentenced this week in Bathurst Court. He must also register with the National Sex Offender Registry and provide a DNA sample. A St. John man's been given a lengthy prison term for sexually abusing four girls between 2008 and last year. The 53-year-old pleaded guilty in court to 14 charges, including sexual assault and sexual interference involving four girls, including his stepdaughter. They were between 8 and 12 at the time. The judge said that's as bad as it gets, and he has to face the consequences now for that evil behavior, according to the Telegraph Journal, and sentenced him to 15 years in prison. He does get 448 days of remand credit for the time spent in custody since he was arrested last year. No names have been released to protect the identities of the victims. A registered nurse is facing professional misconduct allegations after an upset patient was forcibly removed from a hospital ER without treatment. The College of Nursing of New Brunswick says Ashley Dawn Baisley showed an unsympathetic and uncaring attitude towards a 30-year-old man who had waited 13 hours with gastroenteritis symptoms. Instead of de-escalating the situation when the patient became agitated, Baisley called security and left him unattended, according to the college. It alleges she made inappropriate comments, failed to reassess his condition, and did not ensure he saw a doctor. Baisley has not responded publicly. A disciplinary hearing date's not been set. None of the allegations have been proven. In sports, it was a pitcher's night on the diamonds. Jays 10-0 over the Giants, Red Sox 5-0 over the White Sox, and the Rays 3-0 over the Yankees. Now you're up to date. I'm Daryl Good.
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3: 99.3 The River weather, a mix of sun and cloud today, scattered showers or a thunder shower, warm, high 29, humidex 33. Mainly cloudy tonight, scattered showers, low 17. Cloudy with some lingering showers early tomorrow morning, then clearing late in the day. Hazy in the afternoon, high around 25 and the humidex near 30. A mix of sun and cloud Saturday and 26.
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0: High Valley on 99.3 The River, today's best country. Matt with you this morning, a mix of sun and cloud with a slight chance of showers and high of 29, going to feel like 33 with the humidity later today. 99.3 The River web poll, powered by Vogue Optical. 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Cast your vote. Let us know. Have you ever worked back shift? Yes or no? Recent data suggesting that the highest percentages of regular back shift workers in Canada were right here in the Maritimes, Newfoundland and Labrador, Nova Scotia and New Brunswick, respectively. I've done it. I did it at Michelin back home in Nova Scotia, building tires. We had a 2-3-2 rotation, so you had every other weekend off, a short weekend, then a long weekend. And it was a challenge. It really, really was. I know some people are wired to do it and don't bat an eyelash. And some people, God love them, they just can't do it. No fault of their own. They're just not wired that way. I was kind of in the middle. I came from a shift work family. My mother and father both worked shift work our entire lives. And so I saw what it can do to you mentally and physically. And then I experienced it again later in life. So it's a challenge. And now here I am doing early morning radio. Yeah. Have you ever worked the back shift? Yes or no? It's the web poll powered by Vogue Optical. Let us know at 99.3theriver.com.
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0: Happy birthday to Donna Dow and Mariel Gautreau from Silvio. Happy birthday, Brooklyn White. Love Mom, Dad, and Barrett. And happy 26th birthday to Kristen Gillespie from Mom, Dad, Caleb, Eden, Spencer, and Harley. And we move the old mouse around, mix the names up, and we stop there. Happy birthday, Brooklyn White. You've won some birthday cake from Sobeys Newcastle. 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
4: 99.3 The River weather, a mix of sun and cloud today, scattered showers or a thunder shower, warm, high 29, humidex 33. Mainly cloudy tonight, scattered showers, low 17. Cloudy with some lingering showers early tomorrow morning, then clearing late in the day. Hazy in the afternoon, high around 25 and the humidex near 30. A mix of sun and cloud Saturday and 26.
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3: Good morning. New Brunswick's health watchdog says stronger accountability is needed to fix the primary care system. The CEO of the New Brunswick Health Council, Stéphane Robichaud, says transferring the NB HealthLink program to Horizon and Vitalité is a step in the right direction after years of what he calls a disconnected system. New survey found only about half of New Brunswickers without a family doctor were registered with NB HealthLink, largely because many had never heard of it, according to Brunswick News. The survey also found 73% of residents had a regular primary care provider last year, but that was down from 77% the year before. Canada says there's no reason for new American tariffs linked to forced labor. In a submission to American trade officials, the Carney government argues its existing laws and new legislation banning forced labor in supply chains should protect Canadian goods from the proposed new 10% Trump duty. Ottawa says it's already working closely with the U.S. to stamp out forced labor worldwide. Canadian business groups also warn that broad tariffs would further harm the tightly integrated North American economy. Meanwhile, President Donald Trump says that fragile ceasefire with Iran is over. Trump referred to the Iranian leadership as scum yesterday, telling reporters at the NATO summit in Turkey that the ceasefire had fallen apart. The comments came as both the U.S. and Iran conducted fresh attacks against each other's interests in the Middle East. Stock markets are down and global oil prices are surging. New Brunswick's African Music and Cultural Festival kicks off tomorrow. NB Afro Fest celebrates its 7th year with events in 4 cities starting in Moncton this weekend. The festival brings food, vendors, music, and dancing to celebrate African and Caribbean culture. Executive Director Asai Andrews says the goal is to share the diversity of African arts with New Brunswickers, and all the activities are free. The festival runs Friday and Saturday in Moncton, then there will be later dates in Miramichi, Caraquet, and Fredericton. In sports, no games at the World Cup yesterday. The quarterfinals get underway this afternoon with France playing Morocco. In baseball, Jays shut down the Giants 10-0. Yankees were shut down 3-0 in Tampa Bay. And the Red Sox blanked the White Sox 5-0. Now you're up to date. I'm Darrell Good. 99.3 The River weather, a mix of sun and cloud today, scattered showers or a thunder shower, warm, high 29, humidex 33. Mainly cloudy tonight, scattered showers, low 17. Cloudy with some lingering showers early tomorrow morning, then clearing late in the day. Hazy in the afternoon, high around 25 and the humidex near 30. A mix of sun and cloud Saturday and 26.
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0: 99.3 The River, today's best country with Tebe. Good morning, I'm Matt. Right out, mix of sun and cloud today. Chance of showers this morning. High at 29, going to feel like 33 with the Humidex. If you're looking for something a little different to do, next Saturday, July 18th, head over to Beaubears Island for a full day of family fun from 11 until 4. There's going to be a local farmer's market, picnic lunches, scenic boat rides across to the island, barbecue later in the afternoon. It's a great chance to support local vendors, explore one of Miramichi's most historic spots, enjoy a summer day on the river, basically. You can find all the details on the Friends of Beaubears Island Facebook page, and let's be honest, okay, let's be real, a boat ride, a burger, and a farmer's market on a July Saturday sounds like a pretty decent afternoon to me.
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0: Lainey Wilson, Can't Sit Still. 99.3 The River, today's best country. Mix of sun and cloud with a chance of showers this morning. High at 29, going to feel like 33 with the humidity. Movies Under the Stars, they ran last night with Zootopia 2. They're back again in 2 weeks at Ritchie Wharf. They'll be running with Mufasa. Movie starts at dusk. Bring a chair, blanket, treats, family, friends, also a healthy dose of some bug spray. Or at least hope that there's a breeze coming in off the river.
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7: 99.3 The River weather, a mix of sun and cloud today, scattered showers or a thunder shower, warm, high 29, humidex 33. Mainly cloudy tonight, scattered showers, low 17. Cloudy with some lingering showers early tomorrow morning, then clearing late in the day. Hazy in the afternoon, high around 25 and the humidex near 30. A mix of sun and cloud Saturday and 26.
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1: Good morning. A New Brunswick man is going to prison for 2 years on child sex abuse related charges. Daniel Rene Prinette pleaded guilty to possession of child sexual abuse and exploitation material. Police arrested the 53-year-old at a home in Petite Rocher West in March of 2023. They seized several electronic devices during the search, and he was sentenced this week in Bathurst Court. He must also register with the National Sex Offender Registry and provide a DNA sample. A St. John man's been given a lengthy prison term for sexually abusing four girls between 2008 and last year. The 53-year-old pleaded guilty in court to 14 charges, including sexual assault and sexual interference involving four girls, including his stepdaughter. They were between 8 and 12 at the time. The judge said that's as bad as it gets, and he has to face the consequences now for that evil behavior, according to the Telegraph Journal, and sentenced him to 15 years in prison. He does get 448 days of remand credit for the time spent in custody since he was arrested last year. No names have been released to protect the identities of the victims. A registered nurse is facing professional misconduct allegations after an upset patient was forcibly removed from a hospital ER without treatment. The College of Nursing of New Brunswick says Ashley Dawn Baisley showed an unsympathetic and uncaring attitude towards a 30-year-old man who had waited 13 hours with gastroenteritis symptoms. Instead of de-escalating the situation when the patient became agitated, Baisley called security and left him unattended, according to the college. It alleges she made inappropriate comments, failed to reassess his condition, and did not ensure he saw a doctor. Baisley has not responded publicly. A disciplinary hearing date's not been set. None of the allegations have been proven. In sports, it was a pitcher's night on the diamonds. Jays 10-0 over the Giants, Red Sox 5-0 over the White Sox, and the Rays 3-0 over the Yankees. Now you're up to date. I'm Daryl Good.
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1: 99.3 The River weather, a mix of sun and cloud today, scattered showers or a thunder shower, warm, high 29, humidex 33. Mainly cloudy tonight, scattered showers, low 17. Cloudy with some lingering showers early tomorrow morning, then clearing late in the day. Hazy in the afternoon, high around 25 and the humidex near 30. A mix of sun and cloud Saturday and 26.
4: Good morning. It's time for the Rotary Club of Chatham's Trip Draw, and joining me are Rotarians Ann Woods and Sean Cripps. Good morning, folks. How are you today?
5: Doing very well. Doing very well, John.
6: Good morning, John.
4: Good morning. Well, we've got a big trip here for the month of July, and we're going to Calgary, Alberta for 4 days worth $4,000.
6: Awesome.
4: And I was thinking if you could hold off until next year, you might be able to swing that into the Calgary Stampede.
6: Which so would be awesome.
4: It would be awesome.
6: Yes.
4: All right, so we're going to give it a spin there. And kind of mix up the tickets. All right. So the first name out of the drum will be for the trip to Calgary. And the lucky winner of the trip is?
5: Joan Russell.
4: Joan Russell, congratulations.
6: Congratulations, Joan.
4: All right. So Joan is going to Calgary. Next, we've got the prize for $500, and that is?
5: So the winner of the $500 is Ronnie Ward.
4: Ronnie Ward, $500.
6: Awesome. Congratulations, Ronnie.
4: And now we're going to draw for four prizes of $150.
5: Mm-hmm. So the first one is Nancy McEachran.
4: All right, Nancy McEachran. And the next, $150.
5: Roy and Ellen Siliker.
4: Nice.
6: Congratulations.
4: Okay. And a third $150.
5: Bradley Lynch.
6: Awesome.
4: Okay. And one more.
6: Last but not least.
5: Goes to Barry Amos.
6: All right. Congratulations.
4: All right. So let's just run down the lucky winners. So the trip to Calgary is Joan Russell. The $500 goes to Ronnie Ward, and $150 each goes to Nancy McCachran, Roy and Ellen Silliker, Bradley Lynch, and Barry Amos. Congratulations to those folks, and enjoy your winnings.
6: Absolutely.
4: And Ann and Sean, thank you very much.
6: Thank you, John. Oh, wait, we should give them a little sneak preview. What's happening in August?
4: What's in August. Wow. In August, the trip is going to be Amsterdam, Netherlands.
6: Oh,
4: nice.
6: Okay, that's a biggie.
4: That is a biggie. So yeah. You want to be listening for, what is it, the second?
6: Second Thursday of every month.
4: All right. Mm-hmm. So, until next month.
6: Until next month. Thanks, John.
4: Thank you. That's the Rotary Club of Chatham's Trip Draw.
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0: 99.3 The River, today's best country with Zach McPhee. Good morning, I'm Matt Rideau. To mix of sun and cloud today with a chance of showers this morning. High at 29, going to feel like 33 with the humidity. 99.3 The River web poll powered by Vogue Optical. 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Let us know if you have ever worked the back shift. Yes or no? Traditionally, it was seen shifts like between midnight and 5 a.m. I know that's expanded over the years. Myself, yes, I've done shift work. Did it building tires with Michelin back home in Nova Scotia. It wasn't for me. I could do it. It just was not for me. The turnaround day was never a good time. We worked a 2-3-2 rotation, so it wasn't bad. You had every other weekend off. You had a short weekend and a long weekend. But turnaround day was always a real challenge for me. I know both my folks, like I come from a shift work family. My mother was a nurse for 30-odd years. My father worked for Michelin for over 40 years. And so I come from a shift work family. I've seen what it can do to you mentally and physically. And the latest studies show that the highest percentage of regular backshift workers are right here in the Maritimes. Newfoundland and Labrador, Nova Scotia and New Brunswick respectively have the highest percentages. Are you part of that? Have you ever worked the backshift? Yes or no? It's the web poll powered by Vogue Optical. 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Let us know.
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0: 99.3 The River, today's best country with Bailey Zimmerman, Shelby Silverado. I can't hold the note as long as he does there at the end. That would not be a good sound for anyone. Matt with you this morning. Mix of sun and cloud with a chance of showers and a high of 29. Going to feel like 33 with the humidity later on today. Today, also the last day to get in on the VIP upgrade draw with Rockin' River Fest. Okay. If you've already purchased tickets for the event, you're in the draw. Okay. Going on July 23rd through the 26th, headlined by Brett Kissel on the 25th. Okay. You can win one of four VIP upgrades. That means VIP tent access, backstage meet and greet with Brett Kissel before the show, VIP drink tickets, the ultimate Rockin' River experience. But in order to even get in on the draw, you have to buy your tickets by end of day today. If you've already purchased tickets, you are in on the draw. Okay. If you want to get in on the draw, you need to buy your tickets today. The draw is being made tomorrow. They'll be announcing the winners on their Facebook page, rockinriverfest.ca, where you can get your tickets. You can also find all info for the entire weekend on their Facebook page.
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5: 99.3 The River weather, a mix of sun and cloud today, scattered showers or a thunder shower, warm, high 29, humidex 33. Mainly cloudy tonight, scattered showers, low 17. Cloudy with some lingering showers early tomorrow morning, then clearing late in the day. Hazy in the afternoon, high around 25 and the humidex near 30. A mix of sun and cloud Saturday and 26.
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0: 99.3 The River, today's best country. Kentucky Headhunters wrapping up the Thursday edition of the 90s at 9 for Newcastle Home Hardware. Matt, right up with you this morning. A mix of sun and clouds, still a lingering chance of shower this morning. High at 29, feels like 33 later on today. Well, today back in the 90s, July 9th, 1999, American Pie hit movie theaters. Whether you loved it, whether you hated it, whether you thought it was ridiculous, it became one of the biggest comedies of the late 90s, and it introduced a whole new generation to Eugene Levy. It launched the careers of Jason Biggs and Sean William Scott, several others. It ruined Bandcamp for a lot of people, and I'm not sure about Apple Pie sales in the weeks following American Pie launching. But hey, the one thing I'm thankful for with American Pie, not necessarily the sequels or like the enduring legacy, if you could say, of that franchise, but it gave us another great Jason Biggs comedy in the early 2000s called Saving Silverman with Jack Black and Steve Zahn. It's amazing. I also have a soft spot for it because I'm a Neil Diamond nerd. And the whole premise is that these buddies are buddies because of Neil Diamond. They have a Neil Diamond cover band. If you haven't seen Saving Silverman, or if you just want a shot of late 90s, early 2000s humor, go check out Saving Silverman.
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0: 99.3 The River, today's best country with Nate Haller. Matt Ryder with you this morning. High at 29, going to feel like 33 with the humidity. Still a lingering chance of a shower this morning. But looking ahead to the weekend forecast, I know a thousand things can change, and it probably will the second I say this. But as of right now, weekend looking pretty decent. Looking like yard sale weather.
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9: 99.3 The River weather, a mix of sun and cloud today, scattered showers or a thunder shower, warm, high 29, humidex 33. Mainly cloudy tonight, scattered showers, low 17. Cloudy with some lingering showers early tomorrow morning, then clearing late in the day. Hazy in the afternoon, high around 25 and the humidex near 30. A mix of sun and cloud Saturday and 26.
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0: 99.3 The River, today's best country with Tebe. Matt with you this morning. A mix of sun and cloud. High at 29, feels like 33 with the humidity later. Still a lingering chance of a shower between now and noon. Thanks for playing along this morning and humoring me a bit with the big book of Centennial Bridge closure driving tips as we brought that back. Revisited chapter one, do not block intersections, okay? And thanks to Beth on our Facebook page for recommending chapter two. I'm going to start drafting that later today. Maybe we'll talk about that next week. It will be entitled Zipper Merge for Beginners.
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6: 99.3 The River weather, a mix of sun and cloud today, scattered showers or a thunder shower, warm, high 29, humidex 33. Mainly cloudy tonight, scattered showers, low 17. Cloudy with some lingering showers early tomorrow morning, then clearing late in the day. Hazy in the afternoon, high around 25 and the humidex near 30. A mix of sun and cloud Saturday and 26.

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1: What's up, y'all? It's Fitz. And if you're wondering who's got the biggest song in country music this weekend, well, I got you covered. Will Josh Ross make it two straight weeks at number one, or somebody about to knock him off the mountain? There's only one way to find out, because we're going to count them down together. I will see you this weekend for all the hits on the Country Top 40 with Fitz right here.
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6: 99.3, the River Satellite Weather, sun and cloud today. A slight chance of showers. High of 29, 33 is the humidex value. Overnight, cloudy and a low of 17. Again, a chance of showers, and that'll be the same to start off the day on Friday. Clearing late morning, though. Hazy in the afternoon, 25, feeling like 30 with the humidity. It's a mix of sun and cloud for both Saturday and Sunday with a high of 27.
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1: 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It's 5 o'clock somewhere.
0: It's always on 5 in Margaritaville, come to think of it.
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1: What's up, y'all? It's Fitz. And if you're wondering who's got the biggest song in country music this weekend, well, I got you covered. Will Josh Ross make it two straight weeks at number one, or is somebody about to knock him off the mountain? 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
5: 99.3, the River Satellite weather, sun and cloud today. A slight chance of showers. High of 29, 33 is the Humidex value. Overnight, cloudy and a low of 17. Again, a chance of showers, and that'll be the same to start off the day on Friday. Clearing late morning, though. Hazy in the afternoon, 25, feeling like 30 with the humidity. It's a mix of sun and cloud for both Saturday and Sunday with a high of 27.
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1: 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I have free mini blizzards from Dairy Queen and Chatham to hand out, and some free oil changes from AJW Auto Services. 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
10: 99.3, The River satellite weather, sun and cloud today. A slight chance of showers. High of 29, 33 is the humidex value. Overnight, cloudy and a low of 17. Again, a chance of showers, and that'll be the same to start off the day on Friday. Clearing late morning, though. Hazy in the afternoon, 25, feeling like 30 with the humidity. It's a mix of sun and cloud for both Saturday and Sunday with a high of 27.
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0: What's up, y'all? It's Fitz. And if you're wondering who's got the biggest song in country music this weekend, well, I got you covered. Will Josh Ross make it 2 straight weeks at number one, or is somebody about to knock him off the mountain? There's only one way to find out, because we're going to count them down together. I will see you this weekend for all the hits on the Country Top 40 with Fitz right here.
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99.3 The River, today's best country. Luke Bryan asking you to play it again. My name is Lee Ruby, and I'm a big outdoorsy kind of guy. And have you ever rode a side-by-side? They are awesome. Well, not only can you ride one, but you can actually win a 2026 side-by-side. Now, here is how you can do that. So from 10 a.m. till 2 on Saturday, Miramichi Accessible Transit is hosting a free barbecue, and they're doing it at J.H. Stewart. And what it's going to do is give you an opportunity to purchase yourself some tickets for this draw. It's going on at 564 Water Street, where the barbecue is going to be hosted. So get some delicious food in there. $20 each, and that's a great deal for a ticket. The draw is on the 31st, but if you're thinking maybe on Saturday you're going to be a little bit peckish, you may want to score a chance at that side-by-side. Well, then it's all taken care of in one place. J.H. Stewart, starting at 10 a.m. on Saturday, 564 Water Street.

0: 99.3 The River, today's best country. That is Beautiful Things from Megan Maroney. Lee, joining you. We've got ourselves a wonderful day kind of all lined up as we want to make sure the afternoon is just magnificent so we can really start to focus towards the weekend. And we've got a lot of great things coming up along with the weekend. I'll get into some of those details a little bit later on, but I do want to quick direct you towards our Vogue Optical web poll question. We are wondering, have you ever worked the back shift? Is that something you've ever done? Let us know. Head to the website, 993theriver.com. And then tomorrow morning, Matt will reveal the results from today's question and roll out a brand new one.
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How did I get so L-U-C-K-Y? How did I?

0: 99.3 The River, today's best country. That is Lucky from Jade Eagleson. Lee joining you. And the work day, well, we're just trying to kind of chip away at the last of it, and then we can start shifting our focus towards the weekend. How does that sound? I think that sounds like a great idea. I do want to give you a heads up as well, because the yard sale report right now is we're starting to hit the deadline here. So the deadline is tomorrow at 11 a.m. So if you are looking to get one going on, hit us up now, 993theriver.com. And then after that, maybe you are interested in attending some of these yard sales, and the yard sale report will be made available after 1 o'clock tomorrow at N&J Convenience and Carter's Family Convenience and Laundromat. So make sure you get your name in case you want to host one for tomorrow. And if you want to attend, you know where to grab the report. It's perfect.
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10: 99.3, the River satellite weather, sun and cloud today. A slight chance of showers. High of 29, 33 is the Humidex value. Overnight, cloudy and a low of 17. Again, a chance of showers, and that'll be the same to start off the day on Friday. Clearing late morning, though. Hazy in the afternoon, 25, feeling like 30 with the humidity. It's a mix of sun and cloud for both Saturday and Sunday with a high of 27.
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0: 99.3 The River, today's best country quitter from Cameron Whitcomb. Lee, joining you. It is a great Thursday. I mean, if you want to keep the glass half full and call it Friday Junior, by all means, go to town on that one. I love making sure we go the extra mile in that regard. Tomorrow, we also have another exciting draw for $250 in gas. So make sure if you happen to see Brooke out and about, our summer cruiser driver, you get hooked up with that QR code, because $250 in gas can take you a very long way. All you have to do, scan the QR code, and you never know. Matt might be announcing your name tomorrow morning, and then we will reach out to you and make sure that when you are cruising around over the course of your summer, you can keep that tank topped off much longer than we had originally had you set up for. Because $250, it goes a long way. Keep an eye on out for Brooke, and make sure you scan that QR code.
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That is a love story from Taylor Swift, who just put another, a chapter to her own while she got married. Right now, it's Tyler Joe Miller.

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0: 99.3 The River, today's best country, one beer away from the rec laws. My name is Lee, and as well, I said we're getting to the end of your work day a little bit before you know it. We're talking about Friday, and I kind of want to leapfrog a little bit and talk about Saturday, because there is an amazing event going on that you can participate with, and it's going on at the beautiful Bull Bears Island National Historic Site. They've got a lot of really cool things going on, so check this out. You can enjoy a delicious picnic by the river. You can take a scenic boat ride to the island. You can explore one of Miramichi's most historic places. And it is all going on for you on Saturday. So things start at 11 a.m. till 4 p.m. So want to make sure you're all set. The picnic lunch is $10. You can also create your own picnic from their buffet style selection of fresh sandwiches, pastries, fruit, and all that stuff. Also, boat trip is $10. And you can shop local vendors, which they're offering like handmade goods, crafts, baked treats, all sorts of stuff. And the admission to the market is free with a barbecue at 3. So a lot of great things going on over the course of that really, really fun event.
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1: 99.3 The River, today's best country. Now, I know it's still the beginning of July. I get that. But again, I want to give you another chance to be planning ahead for the end of the month, because July 25th, we have got Miramichi Rockin' River Fest. And I know you want to see Brett Kissel. I know you want to see the car show and get registered for the car show. So I'm just giving you that kind of a, you know, gentle bump in that direction, because all the details are found on the website, rockinriverfest.ca. And from there, you can purchase tickets, you can get all situated, and then that way you can be the one who helps spearhead things for your friends. Does that sound like a good idea? You can say, hey, I took the bull by the horns and we're all set up. It's going to be a lot of fun. You got everybody set up, because usually it's just that one person who ends up steering the ship, if you will, and that could be you. So head over to rockinriverfest.ca, make sure you get those tickets, get registered, and be ready for a great weekend of fun.
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8: 99.3, the River Satellite Weather, sun and cloud today. Slight chance of showers. High of 29, 33 is the Humidex value. Overnight, cloudy and a low of 17. Again, a chance of showers, and that'll be the same to start off the day on Friday. Clearing late morning, though, hazy in the afternoon, 25, feeling like 30 with the humidity. It's a mix of sun and cloud for both Saturday and Sunday with a high of 27.
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are. And I ain't trying to rush and mess this up. 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

0: Street, James Barkerman. Want to meet your mama. My name is Lee. Happy Thursday. And, you know, before I start to talk about some of the things that you can do over the course of even tomorrow, but on into Saturday, we have got a really fun opportunity for you to potentially win yourself a side-by-side, a 2026 Honda side-by-side. They've got a great draw that they are doing. It's to help support Miramichi Accessible Transit. And by purchasing a ticket to that, not only can you get a chance at this amazing vehicle, for $20 a ticket for Saturday, they are going to be hosting a free barbecue at J.H. Stewart to help make sure that you can get fed and your name into that draw. It's going on from 10 a.m. until 2 p.m. at 564 Water Street. So that way, I mean, it's like, I don't know, I think it's a movie quote, but you had me at barbecue. I can't remember. It was like from Jerry Maguire or something. It must have been barbecue. But regardless, I might just be thinking a little bit more to this. Now, the draw date is the 31st, but make sure you get those tickets now and some barbecue. 564 Water Street, starting off Saturday, 10 a.m.
1: What's up, y'all? 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And if you're wondering who's got the biggest song in country music this weekend, well, I got you covered. 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There's only one way to find out, because we're going to count them down together. 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
4: Well, good afternoon. Four people were taken to hospital after a three-car collision on Route 15 east of Shediac today. RCMP say the crash happened around 7:30 this morning near where the four-lane highway narrows to two lanes. Investigators believe two vehicles collided head-on while a third veered into the ditch to avoid the crash. Now, police have not released the extent of the injuries. The highway was closed for several hours, and the cause of the crash is still officially under investigation. An investigation into the death of a man in Miramichi police custody has found no criminal wrongdoing by officers. The serious incident response team says the adult male died after being arrested by Miramichi police and placed in cells overnight last August. The director found no reasonable grounds to believe police committed an offense. However, the director did identify concerns about the actions of other people outside of the team's jurisdiction. Now, that file has now been forwarded to the RCMP for further investigation. The search says it won't be making any further comments while the probe continues. Criminal charges against a former Fredericton Police Auxiliary volunteer are being withdrawn. The Crown Prosecutor's Office has decided to drop the case against Robert Hartland following a post-charge approval reassessment. Hartland was arrested in March and faced charges of sexual assault and two counts of possessing child sexual abuse material. In a statement, Fredericton police say they respect the Crown's decision, although the outcome was not what they anticipated. Police say the matter is not connected to any other investigations. Hartland volunteered with the auxiliary between 2010 and 2015, but police say the alleged offenses did not happen during that time frame. 23-year-old man has been found guilty of sexual assault. The RCMP says Yon Query was convicted following a jury trial July 3rd. Police received a report of a man sexually assaulting a youth in St. Quentin in June 2024. Officers arrested Query, then 21, the same day the report was made. He was released on conditions pending his court appearance that time. A new report argues New Brunswick's education system is falling behind. Education analyst Paul Bennett says poor literacy, weak math scores, and high student absenteeism have pushed the system into crisis. His comments come after the province's auditor general reported that no literacy targets were met over a three-year period. Provincial figures also show more than 30% of the students were chronically absent during the last school year. Bennett says teachers and parents are struggling, but his upcoming book outlines dozens of recommendations he believes could help improve student outcomes. A Mi'kmaq tribal council in the province is using federal funding to study whether pesticides are affecting moose, a traditional food source. The North Shore Mi'kmaq Tribal Council has received $150,000 from Indigenous Services Canada. Now, the project will test moose liver tissue for DDT and glyphosate in the Miramichi area and Acadian Peninsula. DDT was banned in New Brunswick in 1968, but recent research has found it is still present in lakes. Glyphosate is still used in forestry today. The study will combine Indigenous knowledge with Western science, and the council plans to collect 40 liver samples during the 2026 and 2027 fall hunts. And the RCMP are urging people to drive safely as the Cavendish Beach Music Festival gets underway today. Police say recent incidents on island roads are a reminder that safety must come first during the busy summer tourism season. In the day leading up to the festival, officers stopped three drivers suspected of being impaired by cannabis, charged one driver with fleeing police and dangerous driving, and ticketed 30 other motorists for speeding. And the Mounties say they've been conducting check stops across the province and are thanking residents who called 911 to report suspected impaired drivers. And police are reminding drivers to never drive impaired, avoid distractions such as cell phones, and to obey posted speed limits and signage while traveling to and from festival events. In sports, first of the quarterfinals of the World Cup this afternoon between France and Morocco. In baseball, the Jays have the day off. Red Sox wrap up their series against the White Sox, and the Yankees are in Tampa Bay. And the CFL, the Red Blacks are in Edmonton to play the Elks. Now you're up to date. I'm Sheldon McLeod.
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4: 99.3, the River Satellite weather, sun and cloud today. A slight chance of showers. High of 29, 33 is the Humidex value. Overnight, cloudy and a low of 17. Again, a chance of showers, and that'll be the same to start off the day on Friday. Clearing late morning, though. Hazy in the afternoon, 25, feeling like 30 with the humidity. It's a mix of sun and cloud for both Saturday and Sunday with a high of 27.
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0: 99.3 The River, today's best country. That is Single Man from High Valley. My name is Lee Ruby. We have got, well, as I talked about yesterday, we were talking about how today we have got Sunny Corner Days kicking off. So starting tonight, we have got a lot of fun. 6:30 p.m., the parade through the mean streets of Sunny Corner. Now, granted, if it does rain, they have a rain date for tomorrow all lined up. And on top of that, they got some performances going on, 7:30 to 10:30 tonight, featuring Dylan Blackmore. There's going to be a barbecue. And tomorrow at 6 p.m., the slow pitch tournament begins. There's going to be a lot of fun, and we will ride that wave on into Saturday. Now, I'll tell you a little bit more about Saturday tomorrow, but we have got Sunny Corner Days kicking off later on today.
1: What's up, y'all? It's Fitz. And if you're wondering who's got the biggest song in country music this weekend, well, I got you covered. Will Josh Ross make it two straight weeks at number one, or somebody about to knock him off the mountain? There's only one way to find out, because we're going to count them down together. I will see you this weekend for all the hits on the Country Top 40 with Fitz right here.
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0: 99.3 The River, today's best country. My name is Lee, and with it being Thursday, we also want to keep looking ahead until Friday, because Feline Fridays are going to be going on, and it is very, very simple to participate with our friends at Global Pet Foods and the SPCA. 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They got like the cutest, the most adorable pets. I find it hard to speak when I talk about the adorableness of some of these animals from the SPCA. 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
6: 99.3, the River Satellite weather, sun and cloud today. A slight chance of showers. High of 29, 33 is the Humidex value. Overnight, cloudy and a low of 17. Again, a chance of showers, and that'll be the same to start off the day on Friday. Clearing late morning, though. Hazy in the afternoon, 25, feeling like 30 with the humidity. It's a mix of sun and cloud for both Saturday and Sunday with a high of 27.
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4: Well, good afternoon. An emergency room doctor from Quebec has pleaded not guilty to sexually assaulting a patient in New Brunswick. Dr. Sanjeev Sirpal of Terrebonne had entered the plea through his lawyer in Moncton Provincial Court. 39-year-old is facing an indictable charge of sexually assaulting a woman at Sackville Memorial Hospital last February. A two-day trial has been set for next April, according to Post Media. The RCMP says the charges relate to incidents when Sir Paul was working in emergency rooms. He's also pleaded not guilty to similar charges in Nova Scotia and in Edmonton. His medical license has been suspended since last August. About 120 New Brunswick paramedics have volunteered to help their grieving colleagues in Prince Edward Island. The offer comes after two paramedics from the island and a patient died in a crash with a transport truck near the Confederation Bridge on Tuesday. Paramedic Association of New Brunswick director Chris Hood says volunteers will receive 30-day courtesy licenses in PEI so they can fill shifts on their days off. He expects some could start within days, allowing island paramedics to attend memorial services. Hood says Nova Scotia is also considering sending volunteers. Meantime, the mayor of Strait Shores is calling for increased police presence and safety measures near the Confederation Bridge. Three people died in that accident, and Mayor Anna-Marie Boyd says the stretch of highway is an absolute danger with frequent speeding and illegal passing. Now, the RCMP says it is still investigating the cause of that deadly crash. Boyd says she's planning to invite police to present collision statistics to council, according to CBC. Three people from Quebec and New Brunswick are facing charges after RCMP seized 67 kilograms of cocaine. Police arrested a 42-year-old and a 50-year-old man, both from Saint-Sauveur, Quebec, and 72-year-old Rodrigue Guionnet of Allerville, New Brunswick. And they're facing charges of importing and trafficking cocaine. Mounties seized the drugs along with $115,000 in cash, ammunition, and several cell phones from a Saint-Sauveur home. The suspects were scheduled for a bail hearing today in Montreal. Mounties arrested two other people but released them without charges. Two men have been sentenced after a shooting in Moncton last year that injured two people. The police say someone fired at a moving vehicle on McAleese Lane last April, striking both the driver and the passenger. Both victims were taken to hospital with non-life-threatening injuries. 33-year-old Robert Seary of Moncton has been sentenced to 2 years in prison. 27-year-old Brandon Robert Windsor of Halifax has been sentenced to 6 years. Both men are also banned from owning firearms for 10 years. The RCMP say both men were arrested the same day as the shooting. Workplace fatalities in New Brunswick have dropped to their lowest level in recent years. WorkSafe NB's annual report says there were 9 workplace deaths in 2025, down from 15 the year before. Traumatic psychological injury claims also fell by 26%. The agency says even one death is unacceptable and more work remains. Severe injuries affected 36 out of every 100,000 workers, above the agency's target of 30 by 2029. Sprains and strains are the most common injuries, and most injured workers are between 46 and 65 years old. And tomorrow, Friday, is National French Friday. And as always, events are planned in and around Florenceville, Bristol, the fry capital of the world. Tourism New Brunswick launched the French Fry Festival, a week-long lineup of events across the district of Carleton North. Potato World on Centerville Road in Florenceville, Bristol, holding special events and music, 7 o'clock tonight. Family Fun Day also happening from 3 until 8 at the Northern Carleton Civic Center to mark the occasion. In Grand Falls, the tourism center will be sharing French fries with guests from 11 to 3 on Madawaska Road. And Saturday marks McCain Family Fun Day at the Western Valley Multiplex in Centerville. Earlier this year, McCain released its first ever Spud report. Across every country surveyed, French fries ranked as the favorite potato dish overall, outperforming classics and traditional favorites alike. In sports, the first of the quarterfinals of the World Cup is happening between France and Morocco today. In baseball, the Jays have the day off. The Red Sox wrap up their series against the White Sox. And the Yankees are in Tampa Bay. And in the CFL, Red Blacks are in Edmonton to take on the Elks. And now you're up to date. I'm Sheldon McLeod.
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4: 99.3, the River Satellite weather, sun and cloud today. A slight chance of showers. High of 29, 33 is the Humidex value. Overnight, cloudy and a low of 17. Again, a chance of showers, and that'll be the same to start off the day on Friday. Clearing late morning, though. Hazy in the afternoon, 25, feeling like 30 with the humidity. It's a mix of sun and cloud for both Saturday and Sunday with a high of 27.
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Also, Billy Zimmerman, he'll entertain you too with Chevy Silverado. 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

0: 99.3 The River, today's best country. That is Whiskey Glasses from Morgan Wallen, which brings to the close the Drive at Five, which is the five great songs that get your ride just finished off in proper fashion. Brought to you our friends at Roussel Toyota. But also, sometimes you like to start your day off with some great tunes as well, and your work day with the 90s at 9. So we like to double dip around here. We have the Drive at 5 to make sure your drive home is great, and then the drive in with the 90s at 9. We're all about coming full circle and making sure you have the most enjoyable time. It's Lee with you for a little while longer, so I'm going to get us back into the music in case you still have some other driving to do. I figure, yeah, we had five great songs, but we've got other great ones coming up after a quick stop.
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0: 99.3 The River, today's best country. That is Cody Johnson with The Fall. It's Lee with you, well, for a few more minutes. And now that, I mean, Thursday's in the books, we're looking into tomorrow again. But I also realized, you know what I hadn't done? Taking a look at the Vogue Optical web poll question throughout the back half of the afternoon, because I'm technically, because I'm the afternoon drive, I'm technically kind of working the back shift right now. And we were wondering, have you ever worked the back shift? Yes or no? It's very easy to give us your answer. You head to the website, 99.3theriver.com. And then tomorrow morning, Matt will not only reveal these results, but he'll roll out a brand new web question for you.
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8: 99.3, the River Satellite weather, sun and cloud today. A slight chance of showers. High of 29, 33 is the Humidex value. Overnight, cloudy and a low of 17. Again, a chance of showers, and that'll be the same to start off the day on Friday. Clearing late morning, though, hazy in the afternoon, 25, feeling like 30 with the humidity. It's a mix of sun and cloud for both Saturday and Sunday with a high of 27.
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That is Luke Combs, Be By You. Lee Ruby, one final time. I look forward to hanging out with you again tomorrow afternoon as we really set the table for the weekend. 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